0: hemoglobin.
1: What's so funny?
2: I can't believe it. You don't have a clue what's going on, do you? Yeah, they sent a couple of real professionals.

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1: the rat.

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She looks like a sleeper, said my wife at the time. She had curls like Delilah and a smile like the sun.

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And then I felt the luxury of her. I felt the luxury of her. I felt the luxury of her. I felt the luxury whispering, whispering. Now I try hard to tell things just like they is. How my life was a desert before she came in and wrecked it and ripped it and rubbed my nerves thin. How I like to see her little feet pad around.

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And she wanted this and that, and she wanted those too. And she wouldn't shut up. And one day I just blew up. Now she's in the hospital for the second time. Maybe she'll die. Maybe I'll cry. Therapists would

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She's a model to sport that I can't afford. Cause I'm a practical American from the Middle West, and I can piss on a grave while welcoming guests. If cold's what I am, I'm cold till the

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But I'll remember the religion she became to me, and the other person I could have been. So for now, I'll say so long.

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I felt a luxury. 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I felt the luxury.

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We had a Shafiq alongside Inner Echo. 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
1: Electronic music has not got stuff.
0: If we need them.
1: And they blame the computers. It's not the tool's fault.

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0: free imagination. 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
1: Ouais, un petit Nino Ferrer à l'ancienne que j'adore. 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

0: why do we do this? We say, why do you do this? Well, we don't agree.
1: Well,
0: you're the mess, you know, and we're trying to change it.
1: Why? What are you trying to change it to, though? What are your principles, or do you have any?
2: We're not trying to change anything. We're just trying to be ourselves, man, to be what we want to be and do what we think.

Smoke Shield. Yeah. Only thing that ever hurt me was my intuition. Trying to predict shit. Ain't nobody perfect, but love's worth it. I used to sit in the dark all night. It was ironic because I was a bright kid though. When I turned darker, I ain't trying to be the villain of my own story. Emperor, I live in glory. Chasing cheap thrills, man, I can't afford it. I ain't chasing cheap thrills, man, I can't afford it. I stay on the ball, eyes on the ball, eyes on the prize. My name is Jordan. Yeah, smoke seal.

0: Let us consider two important factors, the two poles of the creation of art. The artist on the one hand, and on the other, the spectator who later becomes the posterity.
1: Le mot est une résonance intérieure. Il résonne dans la tête et éveille dans le cœur une vibration.
0: To all appearances, the artist acts like a mediumistic being who, from the labyrinth beyond time and space, seeks his way out to a clear.

0: give the attributes of a medium to the artists, we must then deny him the state of consciousness on the aesthetic plane about what he is doing or why he is doing it. All his decisions in the artistic execution of the work rest with pure intuition and cannot be translated into a self-analysis spoken of or written or even thought out.
1: Le mot glisse sur la note.

0: sans limite.
1: To all appearances, the artist acts like a mediumistic being who, in the artistic execution of the work, rests with pure intuition and cannot be translated into a self-analysis. Pure intuition.
0: Music is an intuition.

What's the meaning of the things that you say? Keep on sending me cryptic texts every day. I wish you'd just tell me what you're trying to say, what you're trying to convey.

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Yeah, I'm back on my shit, back on my shit. I'm doing things and they are big. Came up on carpet.

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Listen, I've been reminiscing about the time that you spent with my intuition. I knew how it would end, I had a premonition. Show a smile to your friends, even though that I know that their nose is straight in our business. How could I deal with this? How could I make you mine without the other shit? Without the baggage and the adage, I couldn't take your load, but the cab did. So we put it in the trunk. We were shooting across London in silence. You put yourself in the front. We didn't talk, but our eyes did the violence. In between the small talk with the driver, the radio was pumping out Survivor. And when it got to your favorite part, you would scream it with your heart, so I knew what was behind.